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1: 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I'm Lou Brutus, and as the summer continues, please remember to share the road. Along with cars and trucks, the highways are filled with motorcycles, bicycles, mini bikes, skateboards, segways, and those weirdo little sit-down things that people pedal with a giant orange flag on the back. So you have got to watch out for everyone. Even those pretentious numbnuts on their $5,000 Italian bicycles with racing suits so tight the bike seat ends up attached to their butt via suction. There's a nice visual, by the way. Anyway, this week on the world-famous Hard Drive, my guests will include Shinedown, A Perfect Circle, Wage War, Nonpoint, and Bill Murray. We'll also get you plugged in with Story of the Year. We begin the musical proceedings with the Hard Drive double dose of Five Finger Death Punch. First up, from the forthcoming new album Legacy, which drops on July 31, this is Eye of the Storm, their recent 18th number one rock track, Five Finger Death Punch, on the world famous Hard Drive. Welcome aboard.

0: Hard Drive, double dose of Five Finger Death Punch, Wrong Side of Heaven, and Eye of the Storm. I'm Lou Brutus. Time now to get you plugged in with some of the latest from Story of the Year. The band's Ryan Phillips is here with me now. Tell me a little bit about this tune, Disconnected.
1: At the risk of sounding trite or cliche or arrogant or whatever, but I work so hard. I spend so much time working on music, and I kind of give it my all. So when it's time to release it, I have no regrets, man, because I left it all out on the table. You know, there's nothing else I could have done. So if people like it, awesome. If they don't, I tried my best, so I'm good. It's weird because we recorded this album a year ago, and you know, it takes the label has to have like plenty of setup time. You got to like figure out artwork and blah, blah, blah, take photos, shoot music videos, blah, blah. It's minimum 6 months to kind of set up a record. So to me, this record's already kind of old. So I'm already kind of freaking out like, hey, I need, not freaking out, but like, you know, I just feel that itch to write again, you know?

0: Breaking Benjamin, something wicked on the world famous hard drive. Definitely looking forward to them kicking off their tour early September with opener Chevelle and Starset. Got you plugged in with the news story of the year before that, Disconnected. I am looking forward to hosting the band this coming week at Rockfest in Cadott, Wisconsin. Anyway, I'm Lou Brutus. When we return, music from Architects and The Who. Then I will talk sleep deprivation photography with A Perfect Circle. More hard drive on the way.
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9: Sure hope you had a great Saturday as we get into our Sunday. Again, another round of scattered showers and thunderstorms. Could see some locally heavy rainfall leading to flash flooding. A couple of isolated strong storms across the mountains with highs back in the 80s. 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I'm meteorologist Mike Witcher from the East Tennessee Weather Center. And remember to always get the latest forecast weather updates with the East Tennessee Weather app.
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12: 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I'm a local stand-up comedian, and I'm so excited to bring you some news. 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
14: Hello, this is Sam Carter from the band Architects with the Sonic Warrior Lou Brutus on the world-famous hard drive.

0: From their forthcoming new album, Hun, which drops on July 24th, that is The Who on the world-famous hard drive, featuring Johnny Hawkins of Nothing More with Lost Souls. I'm Lou Brutus. Billy Howerdell of A Perfect Circle joins me now. I wanted to ask you about a photo of you and Maynard that is circulating by a photographer I love, Travis Shin. It's a really striking image. Can you tell me about the shoot and how that image came to be?
1: Sleep deprivation.
0: The great late driver of rock and roll.
1: Late for sound check. That, I think we were on our way to a gig and it was way too early. And I was like, what? We're doing a photo shoot at 10 a.m. And we're, you know, you're playing, you're getting off stage at midnight. Then you get in the shower, you eat your dinner at that time. And you're getting to bed at 3 a.m. And if you're lucky. But Travis has become a friend, great talented photographer, but he's also guerrilla warfare fluent. You know, he will make it all happen how it needs to happen, no matter the circumstance. He's not, you know, particular, but he gets great results. So that was just one of those ones where it's nice to have someone that you know you don't have to stress on. You just go, okay, just tell me where to stand and tell me, you know, looking off into some. Yeah, Travis is, you know, one of the family, so to speak. So we're in good hands.

0: They recently triumphantly played for the crowned heads of Europe, a perfect circle, starless on the world-famous hard drive. 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
0: With the Sonic Warrior, Lou Brutus, on the world-famous Hard Drive.

Everybody, what's happening? This is Zach Wild with my fellow New Jersey brethren O'Doom, Father Lou Brutus, on the world-famous Hard Drive.

0: Hard Drive, three song seg for this week featuring Zach Wilde from the Pine Barrens of New Jersey, along with Black Label Society. 3 Days Grace and Atreyu before that. I'm Lou Brutus. My next guest is the man that works with nearly every band I play here on the show, Cody Quizstad of Wage War. Tell me about the location of the video for your tune, Blindfold.
1: This happened the most redneck way possible. The location was just a buddy of a buddy, straight up. And it was just like, oh yeah, my buddy's got a spot on the water, whatever. And then we were deep in the Ocala National Forest. Like, they were cooking meth right up the road for sure. It was crazy. And then some people just let us launch off their land. Like, that was kind of a day of thing. Like, we didn't really have a spot to launch, and they were like, oh yeah, y'all can push off from here. And so if you can imagine, you know, we're in the middle of the Ocala National Forest. It's very quiet. And so all the people around are just hearing, you know, China cymbals and a PA, and there's a drone flying around all day. I'm sure that they were having quite the day trying to figure out what was going on.
0: Who has more fun at work than you?
1: Yeah, truly. It was, well, not when I'm wading through the mud, but after that, it was fun.
0: Well, that's all awesome. I can't wait to see you again out on stage. Everything on the EP is great. The vids are amazing, and glad to see you looking so well. My best to everybody.
1: Yeah, thank you, Lou. Great seeing you, man.

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Hour two of the world famous hard drive this week, beginning with a band who has recently been tearing it up over in Europe, Papa Roach, See You in Hell. That, of course, featured in the new season of the Netflix animated series Devil May Cry. I'm Lou Brutus. We now check in at the topsy-turvy world of rock and roll gossip and news that we call dirt. Lizzie Hale, lead singer of Grammy award-winning band Hailstorm, will be hosting this coming week at Rockfest in Cadott, Wisconsin, is among the iconic female risk-takers and trailblazers of metal featured in the Rock and Roll Hall of Fame's newest exhibit featurette, Women in Metal, You Will Know My Name. It opens this week in Cleveland. To celebrate the opening, Lizzie and Joe of Hailstorm performing a special acoustic set on the outdoor PNC stage, followed by performances from groups including Storms Within, Maxilla, and Reign of Z. Meanwhile, Amy Lee and Evanescence are thriving in their Sanctuary era. Amy adding another creative milestone to the summer by delivering an ambient vocal score for the recent short film, The Seventh Turn. Written, directed, and produced by Eric D. Howell, the 20-minute ghost story explores coercive control and the quiet courage it takes to reclaim one's truth. Finally, the Pretty Reckless performed an acoustic set at Amoeba Records in Hollywood, one of my favorite places on the planet, supporting their new album, Dear God. The performance featured songs including Going to Hell, Make Me Wanna Die, Harley Darling, For I Am Death, When I Wake Up, and a cover of a tune made famous by Elvis Costello, written by Nick Lowe, What's So Funny About Peace, Love, and Understanding. That's all the dirt that's fit to dish since we're talking the Pretty Reckless. Here they are on Hard Drive.

0: There's another band I'm looking forward to hosting this coming week at Rockfest in Cadott, Wisconsin, The Pretty Reckless When I Wake Up. You may also be catching them soon opening for AC/DC. Anyway, I'm Lou Brutus, joined now by Elias Soriano of Nonpoint. Elias, why do you think that many of the bands that came up in your era are now bigger than ever?
1: I think it's right now, I feel like it's becoming mainstream because people are ready to have fun again in rock. And you and I both remember, it was a lot of fun back then.
0: And it's always been fun the entire time.
1: If they come to our show, that's the experience that they get. Yeah. That's the thing that they don't realize. Yeah, it has been there. If you go to a Biscuit show, you're going to have a blast. If you go to a Nonpoint show, you're going to have a great time. If you're going to go to a Sevendust show, it's going to be fun. Slipknot, all of these, you're going to have such a physical, unforgettable experience.
0: Yeah, you know, and it's funny to have you mention Limp Bizkit. They're one of the headliners this year at Rockfest. And I saw somebody like bitched at me, like, oh, Limp Bizkit. Why is Limp Bizkit? I'm like, do you have any idea how much fun they are to say? Like,
1: man, let me tell you something.
0: It's going to make you feel.
1: We played a show with Limp Bizkit, so I was excited. I was like, oh man, I can't wait to see them.
0: Yeah, yeah.
1: So I was side stage. They left it open for people to stand. So every band on that stage that day,
0: air guitaring, and
1: was side stage watching this show with a smile on our faces like this big. And I remember there were two bands that played after them. And all I thought to myself was like, man, y'all better pack up, go home, because they just destroyed, absolutely.

0: direct from Windsor Rock City, right across the river from Detroit Rock City, Autumn Kings on Hard Drive, Gone, Gone, Gone. I'm Lou Brutus, Tim Montana, and Theory of a Dead Man music on deck. Then we talk writer's block with Johnny Frank of Bill Murray. Until then, hit me up on the Hard Drive Radio socials. 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
8: Sure hope you had a great Saturday as we get into our Sunday. Again, another round of scattered showers and thunderstorms. Could see some locally heavy rainfall leading to flash flooding. A couple of isolated strong storms across the mountains with highs back in the 80s. 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That's your latest forecast. I'm meteorologist Mike Witcher from the East Tennessee Weather Center. And remember to always get the latest forecast weather updates with the East Tennessee Weather App.
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0: Theory of a Dead Man's latest on hard drive. It's called Winnebago. Be sure to mark August 7 on your calendar. It's Dead 7 Day, the kickoff of the tour with Theory of a Dead Man and Seven Dust. I'm Lou Brutus. Johnny Frank of Bill Murray joins me now. Johnny, I know you write a lot, pretty much every day, but what do you do on those days when nothing seems to be coming to you? There's just nothing there.
1: I usually just try to get a verse, pre-chorus, chorus, even if it sucks, just to be like, all right, I at least made something that day. And to be honest with you, most of the time it does suck. And I would say, like, I'm taking one out of every 20 songs I'm writing and releasing it into the world. So, you know, most of the time I kind of view it as fishing. You know, sometimes you cast your lure in and get something, and most of the time you don't.
0: Do you get the same sort of enjoyment out of completing a song now that you did when you first started writing as a kid?
1: I'd probably say more, because, like, you know, when you first start writing, you don't realize, like, you're just not thinking about it. And as you get older, there's more and more pressure that gets heaped onto you. There's more, like, the outside factors and things like that. So to be able to still go in the room and get a lot of joy from writing music, even though you're trying to, like, block those things out, I think is even more special.

0: 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I'm Lou Brutus. 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

0: tune is called Sour, the artist Ryan Purds on the world famous Hard Drive. If you would like to check out some of my recent conversation with Ryan, Hard Drive Radio Socials. I'm Lou Brutus. Right now, I am joined by everyone's close personal friend, Brent Smith from Shinedown. Brent, there's the new album, there's new songs, you've got the tour out there. How do you fit all of those tunes into a set list?
1: You got to remember, and Lou, me and you have talked about this, you know, it's 8 studio records between now 37 singles. You know, the show is 2 hours long, which puts us at about 22 songs. You're not going to make everybody happy with the set list, but you do your best to, you know, go through each record and at least have something from each album. But again, too, I got to say, man, this album specifically with 8, you know, it was a year and a half of work. And I mean, there was a lot of work that went into these songs, man. We really focused on not having 1 ounce of filler on this record, and I don't think there is. So you want to believe that the new material holds up as you hope will be classic Shinedown material in the next 10 to 15 years as well, even though it's new right now.

0: From their recently released album 8, that is Shinedown on Hard Drive with Young Again. Now then, what's in my playlist this week on the show? Well, it's something that's both white and gray.
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0: What's in Lou's playlist this week on the world famous Hard Drive? It is some of the latest from Motionless in White, one of my favorite bands on the planet, dropping their new album Decades this coming Friday. The tune, which features Skylar Grey, is R.I.P. 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

What's in Lou's playlist this week on the world famous hard drive? It's Motionless in White featuring Skylar Grey, R.I.P. Find it on the new Decades album dropping Friday. That'll do it for the show this week. Hard Drive is a 2026 copywritten production of Broodhawk Industries. Hard Drive is engineered by Matt Ioni, produced by Randy Hawk. Me, I'm Lou Brutus, leaving you with the words of writer Dr. Hunter S. Thompson. There was madness in any direction, at any hour. I'll catch you next week on Hard Drive.

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1: Sure hope you had a great Saturday as we get into our Sunday. Again, another round of scattered showers and thunderstorms. Could see some locally heavy rainfall leading to flash flooding. A couple of isolated strong storms across the mountains with highs back in the 80s. 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That's your latest forecast. I'm meteorologist Mike Witcher from the East Tennessee Weather Center. And remember to always get the latest forecast weather updates with the East Tennessee Weather app.
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0: flooding, a couple of isolated strong storms across the mountains with highs back in the 80s. 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I'm meteorologist Mike Witcher from the East Tennessee Weather Center. And remember to always get the latest forecast weather updates with the East Tennessee Weather app.
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1: Sure hope you had a great Saturday as we get into our Sunday. Again, another round of scattered showers and thunderstorms. Could see some locally heavy rainfall leading to flash flooding. A couple of isolated strong storms across the mountains with highs back in the 80s. 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That's your latest forecast. I'm meteorologist Mike Witcher from the East Tennessee Weather Center. And remember to always get the latest forecast weather updates with the East Tennessee Weather App.
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1: Sure hope you had a great Saturday as we get into our Sunday. Again, another round of scattered showers and thunderstorms. Could see some locally heavy rainfall leading to flash flooding. A couple of isolated strong storms across the mountains with highs back in the 80s. 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I'm meteorologist Mike Witcher from the East Tennessee Weather Center. And remember to always get the latest forecast weather updates with the East Tennessee Weather App.
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1: Sure hope you had a great Saturday as we get into our Sunday. Again, another round of scattered showers and thunderstorms. Could see some locally heavy rainfall leading to flash flooding. A couple of isolated strong storms across the mountains with highs back in the 80s. 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I'm meteorologist Mike Witcher from the East Tennessee Weather Center. And remember to always get the latest forecast weather updates with the East Tennessee Weather App.
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1: Sure hope you had a great Saturday as we get into our Sunday. Again, another round of scattered showers and thunderstorms. Could see some locally heavy rainfall leading to flash flooding. A couple of isolated strong storms across the mountains with highs back in the 80s. 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I'm meteorologist Mike Witcher from the East Tennessee Weather Center. And remember to always get the latest forecast weather updates with the East Tennessee Weather app.
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1: Sure hope you had a great Saturday as we get into our Sunday. Again, another round of scattered showers and thunderstorms. Could see some locally heavy rainfall leading to flash flooding. A couple of isolated strong storms across the mountains with highs back in the 80s. 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That's your latest forecast. I'm meteorologist Mike Witcher from the East Tennessee Weather Center. And remember to always get the latest forecast weather updates with the East Tennessee Weather app.
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4: Sure hope you had a great Saturday as we get into our Sunday. Again, another round of scattered showers and thunderstorms. Could see some locally heavy rainfall leading to flash flooding. A couple of isolated strong storms across the mountains with highs back in the 80s. 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I'm meteorologist Mike Witcher from the East Tennessee Weather Center. And remember to always get the latest forecast weather updates with the East Tennessee Weather app.
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4: Sure hope you had a great Saturday as we get into our Sunday. Again, another round of scattered showers and thunderstorms. Could see some locally heavy rainfall leading to flash flooding. A couple of isolated strong storms across the mountains with highs back in the 80s. 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That's your latest forecast. I'm meteorologist Mike Witcher from the East Tennessee Weather Center. And remember to always get the latest forecast weather updates with the East Tennessee Weather App.
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5: She was living in a single room with three other individuals. 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Reefers.

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5: Sure hope you had a great Saturday as we get into our Sunday. Again, another round of scattered showers and thunderstorms. Could see some locally heavy rainfall leading to flash flooding. A couple of isolated strong storms across the mountains with highs back in the 80s. 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That's your latest forecast. I'm meteorologist Mike Witcher from the East Tennessee Weather Center. And remember to always get the latest forecast weather updates with the East Tennessee Weather App.
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1: Happy Sunday, everybody. Once again, it's a wash, rinse, repeat forecast with elevated showers and thunderstorms. Some could become strong to severe with locally heavy rainfall leading to flash flooding concerns. Highs will top out in the 80s. 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That's your latest forecast. I'm meteorologist Mike Witcher from the East Tennessee Weather Center. And remember to always get the latest forecast weather updates with the East Tennessee Weather App.
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1: Happy Sunday, everybody. Once again, it's a wash, rinse, repeat forecast with elevated showers and thunderstorms. Some could become strong to severe with locally heavy rainfall leading to flash flooding concerns. Highs will top out in the 80s. 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That's your latest forecast. I'm meteorologist Mike Witcher from the East Tennessee Weather Center. And remember to always get the latest forecast weather updates with the East Tennessee Weather app.
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1: 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The L.A. Lloyd Rock 30 begins now.
2: Well, hello, it is L.A. Lloyd, and welcome to year number 27, week number one of the Rock 30. What a great anniversary we had last week, and thanks to everyone who checked in to send us best wishes, and thank you for being a part of the show for the past 26 years. So we're hoping 27 is even bigger, and we've got a big show for you today as we welcome back Theory of a Dead Man's vocalist Tyler Connelly, my special guest today. He always brings some good humor to the show, and of course going to be working on a new EP for release that we'll be talking about later on today as well, and playing some music from that EP. Why don't we go ahead and get started now as we bring on Fozzy, exactly where they were at last week at number 30. This one's called I Know Evil on the Rock 30.

Fozzy debuted at number 30 last week with that one called I Know Evil, exactly where we find him this week on The Rock 30. And looking forward to meeting Ryan Purge, as he'll be our guest co-host next week. He was your L.A. Lloyd Pick of the Week a couple of weeks ago, and this song seems to be doing pretty well for him. What a unique voice that he has as well. Coming in at number 29, Ryan Purge doing Sour on The Rock 30.

0: Yeah, that guy's going to be our guest co-host on The Rock 30 next week for his first appearance. Ryan Pirch at 29 doing Sour. Well, today, not his first appearance, his 18th. Tyler Connolly from Theory of a Dead Man co-hosting The Rock 30. Great to see you, man, and I love that L.A. Dodgers hat that you're wearing, too.
1: Yeah, thank you. Yeah, I think we've actually done some of these in the back of the tour bus.
0: Oh, yeah. First time we did it was, I think, 2001, San Antonio, Sunken Garden. I don't remember who you were on tour with, but that was the first
1: Nickelback.
0: Time. Nickelback, that's it. Yes, yep. It was a Nickelback. So hey, man, here we are, 2026. We're still doing it. We're still feeling good, so I appreciate you being on the show.
1: Thanks, man. Thanks for having me.
0: Absolutely, man. You know, last time we got together was December of 2024. You were still talking about a traditional full-length album. So let's fast forward to today, and you're describing these EPs you're about to release as small batches of Kentucky bourbon.
1: Yeah, I mean, people are consuming it very quickly. I think it's too quickly, like where songs are now lasting a week or two, where there before there'd be 3 or 4 months. So what I really like about the EPs that's changed my mind, being a traditionalist as well, loving just the artwork and everything about the layout of something that's physical, tactile, is that you can actually put out quality stuff. No offense to us, but, you know, most bands, when they do albums, they do, you know, say let's say they do 12 songs. Really, there's only a few that are potential singles.
0: Right.
1: The rest are ones that the A&R person or the band decided they're just like, man, they're worthy to keep on the record, but... So, of course, I tell the guys, I'm like, you know, it costs just as much money to record a B-side as it does a hit. Like, there's no difference. So now we can actually choose which songs we want to record and then just wait rather than just recording them all at once. So now we go and record 3 at a time, and it's the 3 that we pick. Like, I actually have a call tomorrow with the band to decide the next 3. Mm. So it's awesome. So now we can actually put out stuff that we feel is our best stuff. So if they think that's crap, we're in trouble.
0: Exactly.
1: That's
0: right.
1: That's all we got.
0: Hey, if it's all you got, I think you're doing all right, my friend. We'll be playing some music from Theory of a Dead Man and continue our conversation with Tyler a little bit later on. Now it's Black Male Brides for you. Down 1, 27-28. Here's Vindicate on The Rock 30. I feel the

Brown. That one's called Vindicate from Black Veil Brides, dropping 127-28. Well, Brent Smith from Shinedown, of course, the most guest appearances on the Rock 30, the most number one songs on the Rock 30, and also he helped us launch our all-new Rock 30 TV on YouTube that you can see all these interviews you hear on the radio. You can actually see the video that goes along with them. So we invite you to go check it out. Rock 30 TV, just search for it and you'll find it on YouTube. And please subscribe because we love giving you these videos. And we love giving you something new. The big debut from Shinedown, now at number 27. Here's Young again on the Rock 30.

0: Only one debut this week, and you got it from Shinedown. Could it be another number one song for them? Sure sounds like it. Young Again, coming in at 27 on the Rock 30.
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10: Hard to believe I'm saying this. Year 27 of the Rock 30. This is week one, and we have our good friend Tyler Connolly from Theory of a Dead Man co-hosting today. We'll continue our conversation with him about what's kept Theory of a Dead Man together for nearly three decades. But first, we have to bring on Billy Morrison and Sully Erna together here at number 26 with Becoming.

0: That's becoming Billy Morrison and Sully Erna together at number 26 on the Rock 30, counting him down with Tyler from Theory of a Dead Man today. I've known you guys for over 20 years. The band has been together for nearly three decades. So what's harder, man? Finding success as a band or just basically keeping four guys pointed in the same direction for nearly 30 years?
1: Yeah, I mean, it's conversation, it's communication. We become almost famous for being a band that I think other bands have seen. Somehow we all get along and they're like, they don't know why. They're like, I don't understand. They're all friends. So there is tons of bands that we've toured with that, like, they come on our bus and been like, I can't stand my band. I don't want to do it. And we're like, whoa, well, you can hang out with us. We're going to play some NHL hockey. Yeah, for us, it's just about communication. There was definitely an amount of time in the beginning where we were all very introverted, not very good at communicating as men can be, especially guys that are in a band. We're just not really good at being like, how are you feeling today? Mm-hmm. You know, we're just all pent up. And only things that bring us catharsis is playing every night, getting it out on stage. So eventually, I think we all started like just sitting down and having a conversation. We're like, you know, we need to fix this. Or what's going on with you? Because you're being really weird. Like, and then it works. We've actually grown up.
0: Grown up? I don't know, Tyler. We're still acting a little immature at times, and that's okay, man, because, you know, we got to keep the humor in the rock and roll. And you'll know exactly what I'm talking about when we play their new song called Winnebago Lay Low later on today. But now we got to bring on Papa Roach for you. Their latest, moving up 28 to 25, it's See You in Hell.

0: Morning Kill, social distortion dropping 20 to 24. It's L.A. Lloyd and Stay Close because Tyler Connelly explains why leaving his longtime record label might have been the most freeing decision Theory of a Dead Man has ever made.
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0: We're back with Tyler from Theory of a Dead Man. And now that you're taking this different approach with just releasing EPs instead of full-length albums, do you kind of feel like you got more freedom creatively than you did, say, 20 years ago when the band first started?
7: Yeah. We did 8 albums with the same label our whole career, 8 albums. And then when we were done our 8th, we decided to get a divorce. In essence, man, I never felt so much freedom. I was like, man, we can do whatever we want. We can spend our own money now, so we can shut it off. We can keep it going. Being on a label, it was just chaos, especially the last couple records. It was just chaos. Like, people were getting fired. Mm. In the middle of it, like, we put out a single, and they're like, oh, yeah, our product managers got fired. A&R guys got fired, and we're like, oh, my God. And then they just shut a single down because, you know, they're like, we're not really seeing it, so we're just going to shut it down. So, yeah, man, I mean, the freedom now, we are our own A&R. It's amazing. And I once in a while, I'll work with, like, a young band. They'll ask me to songwrite with a young band, and I hate doing it. But I meet the band, and they're so cool, and they all really know what they want to do. Like, we never did. We were just dumb and young. Now these kids are young, and they all know what they want to do, and they all take control, and it's awesome. I'm just so jealous that so early on, they're like, and they're so good at the social media, like you were talking about earlier.

0: Right. Like, they all have such a good instinct with that part of it, where I'm like, I don't know, I'm too old for this crap. So it's really cool to learn from the young bands, which is something a lot of old bands don't want to do.
1: Yeah.
0: Get this kind of curmudgeon-y thing, right?
1: Yeah, I get what you're saying there, man, but I guess you can teach an old dog new tricks, right? Let's get back to the countdown now and bring on Sublime for you, dropping 2, 21 to 23 with Until the Sun Explodes. Yeah.

0: Poppy moves up 24-22. Time will tell on the Rock 30. Now, we've got a really cool L.A. Lloyd pick of the week for you on the way because it belongs to my producer Logan's band called Live Another Day. We've got Logan with us here in the studio, and we'll set it up for you right after this on the Rock 30.
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8: 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It's the Rock 30 with L.A. Lloyd. L.A. Lloyd.
0: My guest is Tyler from Theory of a Dead Man. Their new EP, Part 1 Funeral Songs, will be released on September 4th. And when I first saw that title, I expected something dark and serious. And then I heard the song Winnebago Lay Low, which we'll play later on today on the Rock 30, and was like, oh, this project may not be exactly what people think it is. So if someone only judged this EP by its title, Funeral Songs, what would they completely miss?
9: Well, there is a song called Funeral Song on the EP.
0: Okay.
9: It's a song about... you're thankful that someone has finally died. You're like, adios, muchacho. Like, I say adios in the song.
0: Yeah, okay.
9: Like, it's kind of like, thank God you're gone.
0: Right.
9: So that was kind of we were like that as a title, Funeral Song. But because there's multiple songs, we just kind of pluralized it. So, yeah, it's not a bunch of dark, miserable songs. It is Theory of a Dead Man. There's some fun songs on it, but we just like the title, Funeral Songs. And then it also gave us an opportunity for the second half to be maybe something different.
0: Right.
9: It could be redemption songs. It could be... but, you know, it does give us an ability to maybe think it's a different artwork, which is, once again, is fun. Now we can completely change a bunch of stuff. We can switch out songs. So, yeah, that's where the whole kind of idea came from for the title.
0: I love it, man. And you'll get to hear at least two songs from that EP, Funeral Songs from Theory of a Dead Man, later on today on The Rock 30. Now we bring on Bill Murray for you with A Day to Remember, moving up 23-21, and always let you down.

0: Bill Murray always lets you down, coming in at 21 on The Rock 30 with L.A. Lloyd. Now, you hear me talk a lot about my producer, Logan. He does such a great job putting the show together every week for us here. But today, we're actually going to interview him because he's in a band called Live Another Day. And if you love that pop-punk sound, you're going to really like this song right here. Got to tell you, Logan, you do such a great job on the show, man.
1: Yeah, I enjoy putting all the shows together. It's so cool to hear all the guests, to hear their stories, their advice to musicians like myself, just them being humans, them being parents, them, you know, the fun things they like to do.
0: Yeah.
1: I feel for the ones that are like Spencer Charnas, who's like on the road while taking the interview. It's hard to tour, and it's hard to be on the road while doing an interview too. So yeah.
0: We just wrapped up the 26th anniversary last weekend, so we're going into year number 27. So that's why I kind of wanted to have you on here to do the pick of the week. So let's, first of all, let's talk about the song. It's called Pick Me Back Up.
1: It was a bad relationship. You broke up, but you still need your ex around to like help you put your life pieces back together.
0: Yeah. You guys are going to be doing a full album. And not only that, you did this really cool kind of fan-based, buying the vinyl before it's actually even out. And that was a huge campaign and very successful. So tell the listeners about that and if they can still get their hands on the vinyl too.
1: Our goal was about $1,500. We raised over $2,000. Mm-hmm. This album is basically all of our singles, like from the past 3 years all put together. It's a big old single compilation because singles are important to keep the drive and the interest of the audience. Because if you don't release music every 6 to 8 weeks, right, people are going to forget about you because everyone else is releasing music in that time.
0: And it's called Life So Far, is that correct?
1: Yes, the album is called Life So Far.
0: And for anybody listening today, we want to sell out. How can they get it?
1: You can get it at liveanotherdayband.com.
0: Yeah.
1: To support the new album, we're going on another West Coast tour. We went on one in 2024. We're going basically back to the same market, same cities.
0: So here we go. Your L.A. Lloyd Pick of the Week. Logan, if you want to introduce it, man, take it away.
1: Yes, this is Pick Me Back Up. It's a good old pop-punk song. It's full of emotion and relationship feelings.
0: Yeah. Glad to have you on here, man, and good luck with the single.
1: Thank you, Lloyd. You're the best.
0: Oh, man. Thanks a lot, Logan. All right, your band, Live Another Day, Pick Me Back Up, your L.A. Lloyd Pick of the Week on The Rock 30.

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0: The rock world trusts one countdown. And that's L.A. Lloyd's Rock 30.

And we begin hour number two of the L.A. Lloyd Rock 30, co-hosted by Tyler with Theory of a Dead Man. And you just heard The Who featuring Johnny Hawkins of Nothing More with a big jump, 26 to 20. That one is called Lost Soul. Yeah, Tyler's hanging out with us. We're going to be playing some songs from their new EP coming out in September called Part One Funeral Songs. And we'll pick up the conversation with Tyler right after we bring on Shinedown with their former number one, Safe and Sound, number 19 on the Rock 30. We'll be right back.

0: Safe and Sound from Shinedown did make it to number one, and earlier today, the only debut on the Rock 30 was their new one called Young Again, which comes in at 27, so we'll see how that one plays out. We are counting them down with Tyler Connelly from Theory of a Dead Man. Now look, Tyler, you've shared the stage with Seven Dust for more than two decades now. You know how they are, man. LJ from the band was just on the show a couple of weeks ago, and he was talking about how proud he was to do this tour with you, so I guess you can talk about the mutual respect between Theory and Seven Dust, because look, man, when you're on the road with Seven Dust, you got to bring your A game.
1: Yeah, awesome band. They've been doing this longer than we have, and just great guys. That's the thing, is like, you see them on stage and you're like, man, that's the scariest band I've ever seen in my life. Like, they could probably just beat the crap out of all of us, but they're really actually just the sweetest guys. And yeah, we've known them for as long as we've been doing it, 20 some years. I mean, they've taken us out, and we've opened for them back in the day. And yes, they're fans. We were scared to death. We were up there, and stuff's being thrown at us. But man, so much respect. What a great band. One of the best too. I think there's so many bands that wish they were Seven Dust. Like, the fact they were kind of doing that stuff first, there wasn't really anybody tuning down that low with, like, six-string guitars.
0: Right.
1: Like, nobody. I mean, we started doing it, but, I mean, Seven Dust was doing it before we were. But so I always give a lot of props to Seven Dust. They're not talked about enough. I truly believe that. They will go down in the annals of rock metal history. I truly believe that.
0: You know, I'm not a guitar player, but when I hear someone talk about, you know, tuning their guitar down, maybe explain that a little bit more. Is it for more of a minor or a sadness or a hardness or a darkness? And when you choose to do it, why do you tune down?
1: Yeah, it's just heavier. I mean, Black Sabbath kind of did it, and that was kind of the first thing. You start hearing everything was just darker.
0: Mm.
1: And scarier, it just sounded scarier. And so once you start doing stuff like Seven Dust is very famous for doing a lot of syncopated stuff, and it was just like I remember hearing Waffle. This is awesome. So yeah, that's what it's for. It's just to make stuff heavier sounding. It just adds dynamics going the opposite way. Once you figure out you can tune your guitar down, you're like, oh, there's so many now different places I can go, where no one really tunes the guitar up. Because you can just go up.
0: Right.
1: You can't go down.
0: And now you know. And I guess you weren't expecting a guitar lesson for free from Tyler from Theory of a Dead Man, but it's just one of the perks you get when you listen to the L.A. Lloyd Rock 30, right? All right, since we gave so much love to LeJean and Seven Dust, let's get on their song for you right now. At number 18, here's Unbreakable on the Rock 30.

So happy to see Seven Dust moving up 19 to 18 with Unbreakable. I sure hope the boys in Seven Dust and Theory of a Dead Man are going to be getting along, because they're doing the Dead Seven Tour, which will be kicking off July 24th in Canada. We'll be running through most of 2026. And then in 2027, they'll be touring all over Europe. And that'll begin on February 5th. So yeah, man, lots of love for the boys there in Theory of a Dead Man and Seven Dust. Tyler from Theory's hanging out with us today. We're going to be playing some songs from their new EP, Part One Funeral Songs, very shortly. Now, how exciting. Greta Van Fleet back on the Rock 30 now. This one's called Play Your Games, and they come in at number 17 on the Rock 30.

0: What a unique voice for Josh Kiska, vocalist from Greta Van Fleet. That is Play Your Games, and they move up 18 to 17. We're counting him down with Tyler Connolly from Theory of a Dead Man. Their new EP is called Part One Funeral Songs, and you'll hear a song from that EP coming up on The Rock 30.
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4: No fluff. Just fresh rock and famous faces. That's the L.A. Lloyd way.
5: Man, what a great celebration we had on 4th of July weekend, the 26th anniversary of the L.A. Lloyd Rock 30. It sure was cool going through the archives and hearing some interview segments that I haven't heard in decades. So that was pretty cool. And the great thing about Rock 30 TV and our reels that you're seeing now is you're going to be hearing a lot more stuff from the past because, you know, we're going to make July our anniversary month. And why shouldn't we get to celebrate? So be on the lookout on Facebook, Instagram, TikTok, wherever you get your social media, and of course on Rock 30 TV on YouTube. We are going to be definitely playing some stuff from the past that we haven't seen or heard from in years, and I hope you will check that out. We're going to play a new song from our guest co-host Theory of a Dead Man called Barricade, but first we got to bring on Autumn Kings for you at number 16 with Gone Gone.

0: Yeah, nice little piano piece there to close out Gone, Gone, Gone from Autumn Kings, coming in at 16 on the Rock 30 as we count them down with Tyler from Theory of a Dead Man. The new EP, Part 1, Funeral Songs, and we're about to play a song from that EP called Barricade. And when I listen to this song, Tyler, you never really know who is on the other side of the wall that you're referring to in the song. I mean, it could be a relationship, a friendship, a family member, or maybe just somebody that you completely lost touch with. So I got to ask you, man, is it a real story or what?
1: Yeah, I've had a couple women hit me up and been like, is that song about me? So I will never say. I rarely ever tell people that the songs are about them. I think it being vague is great, especially because some songs are not so pleasant. But yeah, this song is about somebody, and it is literally that. It's about a one-sided kind of thing where you literally, we live in an age now where communication is all through text message or social media. If you called someone, they'd be like, oh my God, he's calling me. What a psycho.
0: So true.
1: Like, and I'm the same. If someone texts me and I don't answer, and then all of a sudden they're calling me, I'm like, what is this person doing?
0: Yeah, yeah.
1: Get a life. So I've been on both ends. But yeah, it is frustrating when you are texting people and they don't text you back. And it was frustrating. But yeah, it's a real story.
0: And now we know it is a real story. So let's play it. It is new Theory of a Dead Man music for you. Barricade on the Rock 30.

0: Break Me Down, Tim Montana moves up 17 to 15 on The Rock 30. You may remember a few months ago when we had Chris from Blackstone Cherry talking about their cover of the classic Don't You Forget About Me from Simple Minds, that also features our guest co-host this week, Tyler Connelly. We'll get Tyler's side of the story about working on that song next on The Rock 30.
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6: It's not just a countdown. It's a backstage pass. This is L.A. Lloyd's Rock 30.
0: Hey, welcome back to the Rock 30. It is L.A. Lloyd. My producer is Logan, and our guest is Tyler from Theory of a Dead Man. A few months ago, we had Chris from Blackstone Cherry talking about doing the cover of Simple Minds' Don't You Forget About Me that also features you on guitar and vocals as well. So, Tyler, what made that song the right choice for both of you? And I got to think, man, it had to be a lot of fun putting your own spin on that classic.
7: Yeah, I did a little demo of that a couple years ago. Just sometimes I do. I just record covers, mm-hmm. and I send it to people, and they're like, cool, yeah, whatever. And I got a call from management, and they said, well, Blackstone Cherry is going to do a cover of this song. They asked if you wanted to sing on it. I'm like, yeah, that'd be awesome. Because I actually love the song.
0: Yeah.
7: And growing up, watching all those 80s movies, John Hughes movies, I can relate. So that song is definitely epitomizes my youth. So that's really the big reason for me, which is to be on something that would be... And I've never done something with Blackstone Cherry. We've known those guys since

0: All for you. It is a Trey U moving up 14 to 13, counting him down with Tyler from Theory of a Dead Man, a band that's been together for nearly 30 years. We'll ask Tyler what's one of his most proud moments in those three decades next on The Rock 30.
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0: He's been backstage, on air, and in the pit. L.A. Lloyd brings you rock like nobody else. Nobody else.
1: Always a good time hanging out with Tyler from Theory of a Dead Man, getting surprisingly close to the 30-year mark of being together. What do you think that you're most proud of today that, say, the 25-year-old Tyler probably would have never appreciated?
2: Oddly, probably the songwriting.
1: Yeah.
2: I think that I can still write a song, which I'm really, really lucky. I feel like I still, when I write a song, I'm like, it's still here. Like, I don't feel like, of course, this is all coming from my own perspective, so I don't feel like I've lost touch, but maybe. I just wrote a song a couple weeks ago, and I'm like, man, this is such a great song. I cannot wait for everyone to hear the song. Mm. I don't know. Like, at some point, you are out of touch. At some point, you're using certain vernacular that hasn't been used in 30 years. You know, like, hey, cool cats.
1: Right.
2: And you're like, dude, you're done.
1: Yeah.
2: You're cooked, yeah, as they would say.
1: Yeah. You are so right on that, my friend. Wow, I got to tell you, Perfect Circle has been moving up the Rock 30 very fast with their new one, 13 to 12 in Starless.

I like it. A perfect circle. Back on the Rock 30, Starless moves up 13 to 12. And next hour, we will be hearing the new single from our guest Theory of a Dead Man called Winnebago Lay Low. And we'll set that one up for you with Tyler Connolly from the band. Eva Under Fire for you right now, featuring Maria Brink from In This Moment. It's Villainous, moving up 12 to 11.

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2: 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Lloyd's counting down the hottest rock tracks all

Well, Taylor Momsen and her band The Pretty Reckless made it to number one with that track, When I Wake Up, this week, dropping 7 to 10 on the Rock 30. And welcome to the final hour of this week's show with Tyler Connolly from Theory of a Dead Man hanging out with me and my producer, Logan. And right after we play this next song, Tyler's going to talk about what he's learning from watching today's younger bands. And I think you'll be intrigued when you get to hear this. So to get us there, we bring on The Warning, moving up 10 to 9. Here's Kerosene on the L.A. Lloyd Rock

0: Three young ladies who know how to rock it for sure out of Monterrey, Mexico. The Warning and Kerosene moves up 10 to 9. We love the younger bands, watching them grow here on The Rock 30. Tyler Connolly from Theory of a Dead Man. You are genuinely fascinated by these younger bands and how differently they approach music. So Return to Dust is going to be doing some tour dates with you as well. Very cool up-and-coming band. Have these new artists kind of changed the way you think about your own career or maybe even your songwriting process?
1: Musically, not too much.
2: Yeah.
1: But like I said, the other points are 100%. The amount of the young kids have, they have the piss and vinegar, right? They have that energy that as you get older, and also you do become a little, you know, laid back a little bit once you do have some hits. You do kind of like you lose a little bit of that animal. Mm-hmm. So it's interesting, but I do look at them, and I that's the one thing I probably try to steal from them is like, how do they figure out the social media and where do they get this energy from?
2: Yeah.
1: But musically, I just let people do what they do. I feel like we're at a spot, I'm 50 now, so we're at a spot where like Seven Dust is the same. Like there is definitely modern techniques to recording, and I'm always open to try new stuff, but we want to be careful that we're not trying to go outside of what we do purposefully to just do it, to try to gain something that's missing. That to me feels a little fraudulent.
2: Yeah.
1: Like we've definitely tried a bunch of different stuff, but I always felt like we did it because we wanted to go there creatively, musically. But yeah, we don't try to do anything. But there's lots of cool new bands now. A lot of metal bands they're doing. I love Spirit Box. Cool Canadian band. Bad Omens is obviously kicking butt now. Ice Nine Kills, I have to always throw it out. They've blowing up like crazy now, so good for them. But yeah, I don't think we'd ever listen to them and go, we should do that.
2: Right.
1: Because that would be weird.
0: Yeah, I could see that would be a little weird, for sure. You know what? We're only a few minutes away from playing another song from Theory of a Dead Man from their EP, Funeral Songs. That one is called Winnebago Lay Low, and we'll get to it shortly. But now, we bring on Beartooth for you. No movement, though. Sideways at number 8. Here's Free on The Rock 30.

I sure hope the Beartooth hasn't hit the brakes and starts going down on the Rock 30, but this week, no movement coming in at number 8 with Free. It is L.A. Lloyd having a great time. Make sure you go to laloyd.com and follow us on all our social media, Facebook, Instagram, TikTok, and of course, Rock 30 TV on YouTube, where you'll get to see this interview, the video, because that's what we're doing for you now. We're definitely trying to expand the show so you don't just get us this weekend. You get us every day of the week. 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Let's rock one now from Black Label Society. Continue to move a little closer to number 1, 9 to 7. Here's Broken and Blind.

0: Broken and Blind, we give you Zach Wilde and Black Label Society moving up 9 to 7. Counting him down with Tyler Connolly from Theory of a Dead Man. Their new song is called Winnebago Lay Low. It is from their new EP coming out in September called Part 1 Funeral Songs. And you'll hear it next on The Rock 30.
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10: We know you love hearing all these great interviews on the L.A. Lloyd Rock 30, but I bet you would like to see them as well. That's why we launched Rock 30 TV on our YouTube channel just a few weeks ago with Brent Smith of Shinedown. So now, every week when you hear these interviews on the Rock 30, the following week, you can actually watch the entire interview on Rock 30 TV, and we hope you enjoy it. And while you're there, don't forget to subscribe so you'll know when we put out a new video every week of your favorite artists that you hear right here on the Rock 30, like Tyler Connelly from Theory of a Dead Man. He'll be up there starting on Monday as well, and we have their new song Winnebago Lay Low right after we bring on this one for you now from Breaking Benjamin at number 6 with Something

0: Breaking Benjamin, Something Wicked, Big Request. Coming in at number 6 on the Rock 30, L.A. Lloyd with Tyler Connelly, about to play your new single called Winnebago Lay Low. And when I first heard the title of this song, I pictured a carefree road trip. You know, then I heard the lyrics and realized it's really a cautionary tale about a night that went completely off the rails at the bar. So how much of this comes from a real life experience or just Tyler Connelly's imagination?
1: Yeah, I mean, it all started from the idea of not wanting to go to the bar anymore. I remember the first time I didn't stay up to midnight on New Year's. I was so bummed. And then I realized New Year's sucks. Like, you get to a certain age and you're like, you hear someone's having a New Year's party and you're like, oh, I mean, is that to stay up to midnight?
2: Yeah, yeah.
1: So that's where it came from. I co-wrote that with Chrissy Fox. And that's what literally the conversation was like, let's write an anti-bar song. No one wants to go to the bar. Anytime someone's like, we want to go to a bar, I'm like, pff. So that's where it came from. The genesis was because that's where we are now. And probably our fans are too. They're like, I just want to stay in and do nothing. It's like, yeah. So it's about regret, really is. And yes, there's been multiple nights where we've gone out and gone home and been like, well, that was a mistake.
2: Yeah. Yeah.
1: You pay for it.
2: Yeah, and like you said, some days when you wake up on New Year's Day and you don't have that raging hangover, man, you feel a lot better about starting the new year off that way. At least I do, you know?
1: Yeah, you start seeing these commercials now pop up on your YouTube and your social media about this thing you take before you drink. You know, it's all these remedies, hangover. And I'm like, they know. It's that or AARP.
2: Yeah, absolutely.
1: The ones that get, you know.
2: So
1: getting
2: true.
1: These ads more.
2: Yeah, and you believe me, as you get older, you'll get even more, man. That's for sure.
1: Yeah.
2: And believe me, I know what I'm talking about. All right, let's get it on for you. Our guest co-host, Theory of a Dead Man. This is Winnebago, Lay Low on the Rock 30.
1: Oh.

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1: Broken Mirror from Architects at number 5 on the Rock 30. Is there any truth about aging gracefully when you're in a rock and roll band for many years? Tyler Connelly gives us his thoughts right after this.
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4: I love watching Tyler Connelly do interviews, and especially when we get to interview him here on The Rock 30. Now, Tyler, I recently heard you talking about aging gracefully and working in the music business. So what would you say a successful rock band looks like in 2026 compared to when Theory first started back in 1999?
5: I started doing this all, and I started immediately making records and producing stuff. So like when I was a kid, I was already, the first thing I was doing was recording. And I had friends come over, and then I built a studio with my dad, took a loan and got two jobs. And then, you know, buddies' bands would come over and I would record them in my studio and learn how to mix and engineer. So that's probably been a huge thing for me, is that I've always been able to, from the beginning, do that, and that's really helped. I've never felt like I'm completely out of my element. You know what I mean? I've never been to a studio and like, I have no idea what I'm doing. I've always felt like I can just get in there and be like, you know, I think we should try this. That's helped a lot. Beyond that, like if you're talking about staying young, a lack of stress.
4: Right. Absolutely.
5: I started doing yoga. For quite a while, I was doing a lot of meditation. Even before I go on stage, I go lay in my bunk and listen to like meditation music. And man, I go on stage and my heart rate would be like 60 BPM. And I'm like, this is amazing.
4: Wow.
5: It's tough to just go on stage. A lot of people like getting the opposite. They crank up music and jump around and get worked up. But for me, I felt like it was giving me so much anxiety. After the show, I couldn't come down. I was just like, I couldn't go to sleep. It was just too much. So that helped a lot. And after doing it for so long, like it's just like, no offense, but it's like going to work. You just get up and it's like going to work. On stage, and some shows you're like, that was the best show of the tour. And some shows you walk off stage and you say, I quit.
4: Yeah, I get it.
5: I want to quit.
4: The roller coaster ride of being in a band. Tyler Connelly, Theory of a Dead Man. So happy to have you here, my friend. Right back to the Rock 30. Evanescence did go to number one with Who Will You Follow this week? Coming in at number four.

0: Five Finger Death Punch has hit the brakes. No movement. Wow, I thought that one might have hit number one this week. Eye of the Storm coming in at number three. Well, we do have a number one song on the way. You know that's for sure. Will it be a new one, or will Ice Nine Kills hold on for their second straight week?
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0: So we've learned a lot about Theory of a Dead Man today with Tyler Connolly co-hosting the Rock 30 for his 18th time. And between Part 1 Funeral Songs, your new EP that's coming out in September, you've already got a second EP planned as well. Does it kind of feel like you're building towards something bigger right now and you're simply enjoying the freedom of taking things one chapter at a time?
11: Yeah, and really that's how you should be nowadays. Back then, we were doing things in three-year segments. We put out a record and then tour for 2 years. And that's like right back in the studio. And that became like the norm. And we were so in love with that schedule. And now it's like, it's been 3 years and we have 6 songs. Mm-hmm. So it's like, the fans are like, what? But the 6 songs, I think, are better than the 12 we would have gave them all at once. But they are going to get 6 more. And then they're going to get another 6 or something. You know, we're going to keep going.
0: Right.
11: I love the new schedule. I love it. You know, we've had about 10 months off with no touring, so we're all really ready to get back out like where we belong. I sleep better on a tour bus than I do
0: really
11: at home, yeah.
0: Ah, yes. The sound of a tour bus and the tires rolling down the road. You've definitely painted the perfect picture, my friend. All right, at number 2, up from 4, Don't Want to Go Home Tonight, we give you 3 days grace.

Don't want to go home tonight trying to add another number one song to their list right there. And they're very close, 4-2. But I got to tell you one thing. Ice Nine Kills with McKenna Grace. They hold on to the top spot of the Rock 30. Let's bring it on. This is Twisting the Knife from Scream 7 on the L.A. Lloyd Rock 30.

0: Twisting the Knife, Ice Nine Kills featuring McKenna Grace, that you could also see in the film Scream 7, where that song is featured as well. And it's number one for the second straight week. And a great video interview with Spencer Charnas can now be seen on Rock 30 TV on our YouTube channel. And the cool thing about that video is he actually did it while he was on a tour bus rolling through Europe, so you can see kind of the scenery in the window behind him. So I highly encourage you to check out the interview with Spencer Charnas from Ice Nine Kills on Rock 30 TV. And don't forget to subscribe, because we have new videos for you every week. And we'll have Tyler from Theory of a Dead Man on there next week as well. Thank you so much, man, for being on the Rock 30 for your 18th time. Best of luck with the new EP, Part 1 Funeral Songs, the Dead 7 Tour, and I look forward to seeing it down the road as well, my friend.
1: 100%, man. Love to see you.
0: All right, brother. Take care, man. We'll see you soon.
1: Thanks, man.
0: All right.
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4: Day weather alert for the rest of the afternoon, as some of these showers and thunderstorms that develop could produce some strong, gusty, damaging wind gusts, locally heavy rainfall with rainfall rates upwards of 2 to 4 inches per hour. High temperatures top out in the 80s. We'll do it again tomorrow with drier weather next week. 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That's your latest forecast. I'm meteorologist Mike Witcher from the East Tennessee Weather Center. And remember to always get the latest forecast weather updates with the East Tennessee Weather app.
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1: This is Justin Chavez from Yellow Door Media. I'm a local stand-up comedian, and I'm so excited to bring you some news. I'm teaming up with Rowan Young from Tiny Stage Comedy and Ivan Harper from Comedy Code Break to bring you Knoxville's first stand-up comedy festival. 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
3: Day weather alert for the rest of the afternoon, as some of these showers and thunderstorms that develop could produce some strong, gusty, damaging wind gusts. Locally heavy rainfall with rainfall rates upwards of 2 to 4 inches per hour. High temperatures top out in the 80s. We'll do it again tomorrow with drier weather next week. 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I'm meteorologist Mike Witcher from the East Tennessee Weather Center. And remember to always get the latest forecast weather updates with the East Tennessee Weather app.
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1: Day weather alert for the rest of the afternoon, as some of these showers and thunderstorms that develop could produce some strong, gusty, damaging wind gusts, locally heavy rainfall with rainfall rates upwards of 2 to 4 inches per hour. High temperatures top out in the 80s. We'll do it again tomorrow with drier weather next week. 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That's your latest forecast. I'm meteorologist Mike Witcher from the East Tennessee Weather Center. And remember to always get the latest forecast weather updates with the East Tennessee Weather app.
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2: 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And we're going to have some music tonight from Rough Dreams. Music from the band Necktie Social. Broken Side. We're going to hear from Ninja Witch. And we're also going to hear from a band from upstate New York titled Crud. I like it a lot, man. I'm bringing you a little extended show this week. Here's music from Wolves of Oz. It's Capital Underground, Knoxville on 93.7 WVLZ.

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You're listening to Capital Underground. My name is Ralph Renham. 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

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My name is Ralph Renna. That's Broken Side with a track called Fate. We heard from Necktie Social, Rough Dreams, and Wolves of Oz. 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We also bring you Capital Underground in its original form every Sunday night in Albany, New York on WABY, and we debuted this song tonight. This is a tune I'm bringing to Knoxville. It's from a band called Crud. It Walks Behind Me. 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
6: Our Monday forecast will be much more of the same, with showers and thunderstorms, locally heavy rainfall, and some strong gusty winds. Other than that, as we get through the rest of the next week, warmer, drier weather does return. 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I'm meteorologist Mike Witcher from the East Tennessee Weather Center. And remember to always get the latest forecast weather updates with the East Tennessee Weather app.
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1: Our Monday forecast will be much more of the same, with showers and thunderstorms, locally heavy rainfall, and some strong gusty winds. Other than that, as we get through the rest of the next week, warmer, drier weather does return. 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That's your latest forecast. I'm meteorologist Mike Witcher from the East Tennessee Weather Center. And remember to always get the latest forecast weather updates with the East Tennessee Weather app.
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We're going to hear some new music from a band called Keller, and this is Bones in the Museum. Capital Underground's going radioactive with 8 hours free studio time up for grabs. 937WVLZ.

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93.7 WVLZ, Capital Underground, Knoxville, and on Sunday nights, our sister station in Albany, New York, WABY, runs Capital Underground. So what we did was we featured some local bands from Knoxville there today, and today I want to feature a local band from downstate New York, Quantum Vortex, and that was their track called Binary System. They're playing the Great Hudson Valley Rock Fest September 5th. In Wappinger Falls, if you want to make a road trip. All right, here's a band that I think I owe an apology to. They sent me some tunes. It got lost in the mix in the email, and I found it just in time since they're going to be sharing the stage with War Clown, Autumn Lies Buried, Do Yourself In, Once More Again, Live from the Hive. That is happening this Saturday, July 18th at Market Square in Knoxville. It's a free event. It's time to shake the cage with Quiescent Mantis.

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August 29th, Secret City Meltdown Fest. Beast, Halo Scars, Echo, Ninja Witch, Among the Forgotten, Pull, Wise Blood, and Sleet, of course, at the historic Grove Theater, August 29th. It is the Secret City Meltdown Fest, and WVLZ is proud to be part of it. Built to Destroy from Welcome Eternity.